Yeah, dear Jesus, how should I move? I got these demons all on me, they tryna take over again. All of this money, I know it can't pay for this life of sin.

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1: Praise the Lord, everybody. Praise the Lord, everybody. Hallelujah. This is Pastor Hayward Evans of the Refuge Church of our Lord Jesus Christ of the Apostolic Faith. It's good to come into your homes on this Sunday evening. This broadcast is live from the studios of WAPN 91.5 FM, Holly Hill, Florida, and WAPB 91.7 FM, Madison, Florida. Welcome you tonight, joining in. Hallelujah. I'm here tonight to let you know that everything is going to be all right. We had a wonderful time in service on today, and we are here tonight. Hallelujah. And I thank God for you. Hallelujah. And I welcome you on this evening. For some,